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3: The Hamilton Street, Warwick-based Southern Downs Steam Railway is the region's premier tourist attraction. 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

Time is coming up to 20 minutes to 11 o'clock on this Monday morning. Once again, thank you for your company. It's a pleasure to be here playing the music for you. That was Faith Hill, This Kiss, and the Travelling Wilburys, Handle With Care. Coming up now, we've got Mr. Bruce Springsteen called the boss on the sideline, I'm on fire. Mary Ann Faithful, The Ballad of Lucy Jordan. 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

4 minutes to 11 o'clock, and we've got news coming your way at the top of the hour to take us there. The Legend of Xanadu, Dave D, Dozy, Beak and Mick. And you're listening to Rose City FM 89.3, the Monday morning brekkie show with Ray.

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1: I'm Alan Baskin. The federal government says it's not threatened by the latest polling showing a rise in support for One Nation. The latest Redbridge survey shows One Nation now has a primary vote of 31%, edging out Labor and the Coalition. Almost two-thirds of voters surveyed believe Australia is heading in the wrong direction. Employment Minister Amanda Rishworth has told Today her party's primary focus is delivering on its agenda.
2: Whether it's One Nation or the Liberal Party or the National Party, I mean, they're openly talking about forming government. I mean, they vote the same way in the Parliament.
1: Confidential documents show the latest completion date for the Metro line to Sydney's new airport could be delayed further. Dusty Fitzpatrick with that story.
3: The papers detail warnings of an elevated risk to the Metro line's latest targeted opening date of December 2027. It was originally due to open when passenger flights begin at Western Sydney Airport later this year. The Herald reports work on the project is facing construction delays amid a dispute between its contractors and the state government. Trains for the line are being produced in Europe. Their shipping to New South Wales is also behind schedule. Dusty Fitzpatrick, Sydney.
1: Fences are up and construction is underway on the Olympic venue at Victoria Park in Brisbane. Anti-stadium protests drew crowds in their hundreds over the weekend, with police making several arrests. Deputy Premier Jared Blay says the protesters will continue to be moved on.
4: The protesters have known since March 2025 that we were proceeding with Victoria Park, and I think Queenslanders now just want to see this infrastructure built, and enough of the talk, just get on with it and build, and that's what we're doing. We promised we were going to deliver it in March 2025, and now we're getting on with it.
1: A three-year-old boy has died in a house fire in Melbourne, with his father suffering serious injuries in the blaze. Firefighters took about an hour to bring the flames at Werribee under control. Investigators are looking into whether an e-bike or scooter battery sparked the fire. A man has been caught more than four times the legal limit at the scene of a traffic accident in suburban Ballarat over the weekend. Arthur Stevens has more.
5: Police were called out after a white Subaru Outback station wagon reversed and crashed into a property on Albert Street in Sebastopol. The driver, a 63-year-old local man, was already under a licence suspension and allegedly blew a .215 at the scene. He was taken to hospital with non-life-threatening injuries, while a 79-year-old woman inside the property received minor injuries and was taken to hospital as a precaution. The man is expected to be charged on summons with drink driving offences. Arthur Stevens, Melbourne.
1: Figures show more than 100,000 older Australians approved for home care packages are still waiting for support. The standard wait time for the Support at Home program is now between 7 and 8 months. Severe weather, which has hit Western Australia, will sweep over the eastern states later this week. The low pressure system is packing strong winds and bringing rain and storms. 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
6: Coming up to 4 minutes past 11 o'clock on this Monday morning, I'll give you a quick weather update. Currently sitting at 14.5 degrees, feels more like 11.5. The Darling Downs and Granite Belt for today, sunny, and looking out the studio window, what a beautiful day out there. Winds will be southwest 15 to 20 kilometres an hour, becoming light in the middle of the day. Chance of rain, maybe 5%. Don't hold your breath looking out the window. UV index moderate, so if you are going outside, please make sure you look after yourself and stay hydrated and slip, slop and slap. And that's your weather update from Rose City FM 89.3.
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Coming up to 10 minutes past 11 o'clock on this Monday morning. Welcome back and thank you for your company this morning and also for inviting me to your radio. That was Cole Chisel out the front with Mr. Jimmy Barnes himself with Cheap Wine and a 3-day growth. Coming up now, Roxette, Listen to Your Heart, and this one, next one's going out to Paul. If you're tuned in, Paul, ELO, Hold On Tight. 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

26 minutes past 11 o'clock on this Monday morning. John Farnham with That's Freedom. Before that, we had Jewel with You Were Meant For Me. You're here with Ray this morning, sitting in the chair for Mr. Johnny Mulder. Now, John, we'll be back next Monday between the hours of 9 and midday, so make sure you do tune in. He plays 3 hours of fantastic music. In the meantime, we'll keep going with this morning's program. We've got Smokey coming up next with Needles and Pins and Starship. Nothing's going to stop us now. 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

Coming up to 16 minutes to 12 o'clock on this Monday morning, and Blondie, one way or another. And before that, the Australian Crawl, the boys light up. Coming up now, we've got Charlie Puth with Left and Right, and Tony Childs, I've Got to Go Now. I'm not going quite yet, but I'll tell you what, it's only a few more songs to go and I'll be out of the studio for the afternoon and won't be back till Friday morning for the Brekkie Show. And you're listening to Rose City FM 89.3.

Coming up to 3 minutes to 12 o'clock. Well, that's my program for this morning. Thank you very much for your company. And once again, thanks to Brad Shields for covering the first hour for me. And that was Frankie Valli and the Four Seasons, Big Girls Don't Cry. And before that, we had Neil Diamond with Beautiful Noise. Coming your way right now to finish off the program, we've got Australia's own Mr. the King of Rock and Roll, Mr. Johnny O'Keefe. Come on and take my hand. I'll be back on Friday morning for the Brekkie Show. Till then, have a great week and stay safe. 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

0: Now we come to a magical moment in the whole.
1: I'm Alan Baskin. One Nation leader, Pauline Hanson, says the result of a new poll does not make her movement the official opposition. The latest Redbridge survey indicates the minor party now has a primary vote of 31%. The result moves them ahead of the Labor government with core support of 28% and the coalition on 20%. But Senator Hanson says the only poll that matters is on election day.
2: Thank the people for their response to One Nation. We've grown so much over this past year, and it has proven in getting people elected to Parliament, but there's still a lot of work to do, and prove to people that One Nation can be that opposition, if not government.
1: A defence expert says we were never going to get three new Virginia-class submarines under the AUKUS deal. It's been confirmed we'll now receive three second-hand boats. Dr. Malcolm Davis at the Australian Strategic Policy Institute says under the agreement we would receive two used subs and one new one. But whatever the outcome, it's still a good deal.
3: Yeah, people are sort of probably over-dramatising this slightly. Yeah, we'll get the two second-hand ones and the third second-hand one. And essentially, what that will do is give us 20 years of good life for those submarines before we transition to the SSN AUKUS boats in the early 2040s.
1: Businesses are being warned to act now, 1 month out from the start of new superannuation pay changes across the country. A survey shows 40% of surveyed businesses haven't reviewed or don't yet know how paying super on payday will affect their cash flow. Employment Hero General Manager Rob Dunn says all employers need to take the changes very seriously.
4: There's going to be a material change on their cash flow, particularly when you stack it into the context of rising

0: wages, inflation, upcoming changes to the card surcharge bans.
1: Investigators are looking into whether an e-bike or scooter battery caused a fatal house fire at Werribee in Melbourne's southwest, which claimed the life of a three-year-old boy. His father was seriously injured trying to save the toddler. The blaze broke out on Newbury Street just after midnight. An arson chemist is now on scene. Artificial intelligence is being used to improve detection rates of bowel cancer at Brisbane's Mater Hospital. Lee Harrison reports.
2: The technology has the ability to scan colonoscopy images in real time to help detect polyps. Gastroenterologist Dr. Sylvia Vai says it's highly accurate and acts like a second set of eyes.
3: It detects any subtle or suspicious areas and then highlights it by putting a box around it, and then the endoscopist can go back to that area and have a better look at the area.
2: June is Bowel Cancer Awareness Month. Lee Harrison, News.
1: A study led by American scientists has found a daily pill can almost double the survival time of patients with advanced pancreatic cancer. The trial involved 500 patients whose cancer had spread to other organs. It found the median survival time for those who took the pill was just over a year, compared to around 6.5 months for those who had chemotherapy. The drug also caused fewer side effects. This is Air News. Broncos coach Michael Maguire is adamant they didn't underestimate the Dragons in their shock loss in round 13 of the NRL. The Red V brought an end to their 15-game losing streak with a 32-26 upset of the Premiers in Brisbane. Interim coach Dean Young says they've been trying to raise the bar to become competitive again.
4: The last 4 weeks we've played the top four teams in the competition. What we've learned is where a top four standard is, and we've been taking that into our training, and then today that was what we want to see moving forward.
1: In AFL, Dean Solomon admits he's turned off his social media after being appointed as Essendon interim coach. The Bombers lost last night to West Coast by 30 points in his first game in charge. Prodigal son Christian Volpato has been named in the Socceroos' final squad for the World Cup. It's come at a cost, with the heartbreaking omission of Martin Boyle. Joao Fonseca and Jakub Mensik have won through to the quarterfinals at the French Open. Royal Challengers Bangalore have won back-to-back IPL titles, defeating Gujarat Titans by 5 wickets with 12 balls remaining. Aussie Tim David hit 24 runs off 17 balls in the win, while Josh Hazlewood took 2 wickets. Russell Henley has defeated fellow American Eric Cole in a playoff to win the PGA Tour's Charles Schwab Challenge in Texas. Australian Independent Radio News.
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0: Hello there, this is Michael Lynch. One Nation leader Pauline Hanson says she feels vindicated by the latest poll results, but she's not getting carried away with talk that she could become Prime Minister. Alan Baskin reports.
1: The latest Redbridge poll shows the minor party now has a primary vote of 31%, putting it ahead of both Labor and the Liberals. Pauline Hanson says it's too soon to say, though, if she plans to move to the lower house at the next election.
2: So the Constitution does not stipulate that you have to be the lower house to be the Prime Minister. So there's a lot to be taken into consideration. Yes, I am considering standing for a lower house seat, but I'm not going to determine that now.
1: Government ministers are playing down the result of the poll, arguing they're focusing on governing. Alan Baskin, Air News.
0: Almost 70,000 properties across Perth and the southwest have been without power after a storm tore through the state overnight. A storm watch and act remained current late this morning from the Midwest and Gascoyne down to the Great Southern, including the metro area. But the Bureau of Meteorology says the worst of the system has now passed. Western Power Head of Operational Maintenance, Brett Hoving, says further outages across the network are not expected as crews work to restore the majority of connections by 7 o'clock tonight.
3: So the continual fronts that just kept rolling through really hampered our efforts to repair the network and restore, but we seem to stabilise about 70,000, so we'll try to bring that number down today.
0: South Australians, meanwhile, are being urged to batten down the hatches ahead of some expected wild weather of their own in the next 24 hours. The State Emergency Service says it's preparing for a lot of call-outs in the wake of the wild weather, which damaged properties and brought down trees in Perth yesterday. State Duty Officer Ian Bonython says the winds will be widespread.
4: Along the coastal waters, so it's including the Eyre Peninsula, York Peninsula, the southeast metro waters and also Kangaroo Island. So all across from the mid-north down is where we're expecting all of the activity.
0: Well, the fences are up and construction is underway on the Olympic venue at Victoria Park in Brisbane. Anti-stadium protests drew crowds in their hundreds over the weekend, with police making several arrests. Deputy Premier Jared Blay says protesters will continue to be moved on.
5: The protesters have known since March 2025 that we were proceeding with Victoria Park, and I think Queenslanders now just want to see this infrastructure built, and enough of the talk, just get on with it and build, and that's what we're doing. We promised we're going to deliver it in March 2025, and now we're getting on with it.
0: In other news, a new survey reveals that an increasing number of Australian couples are putting off becoming parents because of the high cost of housing and concerns about the world's future. Sydney and Melbourne have been the hardest hit by a sharp fall in price growth across the property market. Cotality figures for May show both cities recorded a near 1% fall in overall dwelling values. And overseas rescuers are now exploring alternative access points to find two men still missing in a cave system in Laos in Southeast Asia. Now checking the Aussie share market, where the All Ords is trading down 20 points at 89.44 and one Australian dollar is buying 71.84 US cents. This is Air News.
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everybody had to pay and pay. A hustle here and a hustle there. New York City is the place where they said, hey, babe, take a walk on the wild.

looking for soul food and a place to eat. Went to the Apollo, you should have seen him go, go, go. They said, hey, sugar.

Hello, I'm Bethany Lawler with the latest news from around the Southern Downs. Southern Downs Regional Council has endorsed more conservative water use targets for Stanthorpe as dry conditions continue to put pressure on the region's water supply. Stanthorpe remains at drought preparation level with the next restriction level of 150 litres per person per day, triggered once Storm King Dam reaches 65% capacity. Mayor Melissa Hamilton says average residential water use in Stanthorpe is already sitting around 165 litres per person per day, below the current permanent target of 200 litres, and thanks the community for their efforts. Councillor Hamilton says the decision is about being proactive and responding early while the community still has the opportunity to make a positive difference together. Current dam levels, water use targets and water saving information are available at sdrc.qld.gov.au. Warwick Hospital's emergency department has been transformed with an original piece of Aboriginal and Torres Strait Islander artwork unveiled during Reconciliation Week. The artwork by Nissa Werribone Blades was developed in collaboration with Darling Downs Health, Warwick Hospital and community members, and aims to highlight the importance of health equity and culturally respectful care. Darling Downs Health's Director of Aboriginal and Torres Strait Islander Health, Todd Williams, says reconciliation is no longer a spectator sport and everyone must step away from the sidelines and take action to make change. Mr. Williams says the artwork is part of a broader health equity strategy, ensuring culturally safe, patient-centred care across all Darling Downs Health facilities. Women in regional Queensland are being reminded of a free counselling and support service with Women's Health and Equality Queensland heading to Farmfest in Toowoomba from June 2 to 4. The organisation's free 1800 for Women service offers confidential support for mental health challenges, domestic and family violence recovery and everyday difficulties, and is available to all Queensland women. A 2024 study found nearly half of women in regional Queensland report experiencing depression or generalised anxiety, yet only 48% seek help with stigma, financial concerns and feeling they can manage alone among the key barriers. Women's Health and Equality Queensland's Bianca Blackmore says the service is free, confidential and just a phone call away for women and girls in regional communities. To access support, call 1800 496 636. In sports news, Warwick Motocross Club held their third club day of the year yesterday, with competitors and spectators turning out at the club's freshly prepared track. Club president Scott Kerridge says the day continued to build momentum for the sport in the region. The club day followed the successful conclusion of the King of the West series earlier this month, which saw close to 600 riders competing across all classes from 50cc juniors through to 450cc senior. Kerridge says the three-round series held across Gundawindi, Toowoomba and Warwick was a fantastic example

0: of country clubs working together to grow motocross at a grassroots level. The club is already looking ahead to making the 2027 King of the West Series even bigger. And a beloved Canadian musician and an award-winning Irish-Australian duo are heading to the Southern Downs border region as part of Woodfortia's Festival of Small Halls tour next weekend. Barley Shakes duo Alan and Kristen Kelly, along with Canadian multi-award-winning performer Old Man Ludica, will play the Texas Memorial Hall and the Sir Henry Parkes Memorial School of Arts on Sunday, June 7. Alan and Kristen Kelly say having the chance to tour professionally in regional Queensland means so much to them as regional Queensland artists performing in towns they would never otherwise play. Old Man Ludica says the Festival of Small Halls brings much-needed community connection to hard-to-reach places in troubled times. Tickets and more information are available at festivalofsmallhalls.com. You can find more local news stories in the latest editions of the Town and Country Journal, Warwick Today and Warwick Daily News.
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0: Good afternoon, this is Michael Lynch. A wild weather system which lashed WA over the past 24 hours is now heading east, placing multiple states on alert. The low pressure system, packing strong winds and bringing rain and storms, already has parts of South Australia and Victoria on alert. The Weather Bureau's Casey McCarthy says it'll then move into parts of New South Wales later in the week.
1: Particularly along the southern half of the Great Dividing Range by about tomorrow, and then we'll see persisting strong wind gusts at times over the next couple of days, and another pulse as that again moves east. Some westerly winds push through into the eastern part of New South Wales through Wednesday, Thursday.
0: The federal government says it's not fazed by the increased support for One Nation. The latest Redbridge poll shows One Nation now has a primary vote of 31%, edging out Labor and the Coalition. Nearly two-thirds of voters surveyed believe the country is heading in the wrong direction. Labor Minister Amanda Rishworth says her party's primary focus is delivering on its agenda.
2: Whether it's One Nation or the Liberal Party or the National Party, I mean, they're openly talking about forming government. I mean, they vote the same way in the Parliament.
0: A three-year-old boy has died and his father has been seriously injured in a house fire in the outer Melbourne suburb of Werribee. This report from Nine's Emily Rice.
3: Obviously, the family is still very much in shock and extremely distressed. But what we understand is that little Jordan, three-year-old Jordan, was in the house with his brother, who was 11 years old, and parents. Fire somehow broke out around midnight. It was a ferocious blaze. They all managed to escape, but unfortunately, Jordan didn't survive. When firefighters got here, the house was fully involved, the house here on Newbury Street. It took them an hour to just try to work out actually what caused this fire. One line of inquiry they're looking at is whether it had anything to do with an e-bike battery or a scooter battery.
0: To real estate news now, the housing market in both Sydney and Melbourne is weakening. Latest Cotality research shows property prices in Sydney have fallen by more than 2% since November. Research Director Tim Lawless says changes outlined in the latest federal budget are not yet the main factors behind the shift.
4: Progressively, we'll start to see a pullback in investment activity that will take away from demand.
0: Latest Beyond Blue data has highlighted the effects of financial pressures on Australian relationships. A poll commissioned by the service shows financial strain is the leading external stressor on relationships. Dr. Luke Martin says it's important for people to realise that a range of support is available.
5: Our Beyond Blue counsellors are available 24/7 to talk about how you're feeling about your situation. If you're in financial difficulty, there's the National Debt Helpline where you can talk to a financial counsellor.
0: To world news now, and amid the latest outbreak of the virus in the Democratic Republic of Congo, the World Health Organization has hailed the recovery of five people infected with a rare strain of the Ebola virus for which there's no approved vaccine or treatment. WHO Director General Tedros Ghebreyesus says four people will soon be discharged from hospital after another patient was allowed to return home on Friday. This is Air News. Brady Hoff has praised the Eagles' ability to adjust to tricky conditions after last night's 30-point win over Essendon. The Eagles were able to put the foot down despite wet conditions thanks to three goals each from Milan Murdoch and Jake Waterman. Hoff says it was a new challenge for the team.
6: Honestly, I haven't played a game in the wet for a long time, so it wasn't too wet out there. It was just windy, a few showers, but it was tricky conditions. Yeah, the ball was travelling one way pretty far. We just adjusted pretty well, I thought. It was able to get a few scores on the board going against the breeze.
0: Only 2 points of difference, but the Panthers yesterday won their heavyweight clash with the Warriors 20-18. In other NRL games, the Raiders beat the Cowboys 26-12, while Broncos coach Michael McGuire concedes that they left their comeback too late in a shock 30-26 loss to the Dragons.
7: Missed the start, weren't able to build pressure. We knew exactly what we were walking into. Had a pretty good prep, but yeah, we didn't match their intent. That was the disappointing part.
0: The Reds, meanwhile, will stare down one of Super Rugby's biggest hoodoos when they face the Chiefs in Saturday's qualifying final in Christchurch. No Australian side has ever won a knockout game across the ditch, the record standing at 21 straight losses. Australian Independent Radio News.
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2: Travis Collins is a well-known country music musician who is passionate about encouraging others to reach out to those they care about and ask, are you okay?
3: The first thing we've got to understand and overcome is that it's okay to actually talk about having feelings. And I know for country fellas, and even myself for quite a while there, it was just it was something that blokes just don't do. And, you know, we've got to get rid of that stigma because every single person is battling something. You know, if your mates aren't there for that, then what are they for? We should be able to go to the people that we love and just, and, you know, at the right time when it feels right to ask them, just to say, hey, is everything okay? Do you want to chat about anything? You know, I'm here.
2: So why not make today the day you reach out to someone you know who's doing it tough and start a conversation that could change your life? The Are You OK website is a great place to go to find some practical advice on ways to start a conversation with someone you care about. Visit ruok.org.au.

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1: Good afternoon, this is Michael Lynch. If the federal government is worried about the latest poll which shows One Nation now has marginally more support than Labour, it's certainly not saying so. The latest Redbridge survey has the ALP's primary vote sitting at 28%, 3 points behind One Nation. The budget has faced intense backlash from the business community, while voters in some focus groups have labelled it confusing. But Treasurer Jim Chalmers says the budget pushback is an inherent consequence of making difficult decisions.
2: For me personally, I would rather get the policy right and lose a bit of skin politically than to take the easy option and leave everything exactly as it is and lock out subsequent generations from the housing market.
1: The federal opposition, meanwhile, is attributing a significant fall in property prices to a lack of confidence brought about by the federal budget. Some experts predict the cost of housing could fall by up to 10% nationally by the end of the year. High inflation, interest rate rises, and changes to property tax concessions are all thought to be having an impact. Shadow Treasurer Tim Wilson says Labor has created an uncertain environment for investing.
3: The reason house prices are feeling an adjustment is because people aren't confident about their future. I'll never welcome a time where Australians feel less confident about their future. Australian households are doing it tough.
1: While the eastern states find themselves on storm alert today, West Australian weather watcher Joey Rawson says the worst of the storm, which knocked out power to tens of thousands of homes in his state, is finally over.
4: For the west coast, the worst is over. And even for the southern districts, there's still a warning out for parts of the Goldfields and southeast coastal nuclear, so there could potentially be some damaging wind gusts through there. But even in that area, we're not going to see the gusts that we've seen over the last 24 hours.
1: A man was found to be allegedly over four times the legal limit at the scene of a traffic accident in the Victorian city of Ballarat over the weekend. This report from Arthur Stevens.
5: Police were called out after a white Subaru Outback station wagon reversed and crashed into a property on Albert Street in Sebastopol. The driver, a 63-year-old local man, was already under a licence suspension and allegedly blew 0.215 at the scene. He was taken to hospital with non-life-threatening injuries, while a 79-year-old woman inside the property received minor injuries and was taken to hospital as a precaution. The man is expected to be charged on summons with drink driving offences.
1: Victoria's Allan government is set to pay Tony Mockbell the balance of his $1 million compensation claim within weeks. The payment was ordered after the convicted drug boss was bashed by two prison inmates in 2019. Mockbell's been waiting 12 months for the final payout, which is estimated to be around $250,000 after medical and legal costs. The mother of murdered British backpacker Peter Valconio has made a rare plea for help to find her son's body. 28-year-old Valconio was killed by Bradley John Murdoch in 2001 while he was travelling with his girlfriend Joanne Lees between Alice Springs and Darwin. Joan Falconio has told News Corp she fears she'll die before her son's remains are finally found. This is Air News.
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12: And I'm Tilly.
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11: 17.3 degrees. Feels like 13 degrees Celsius. Dying down in Greenbelt for Monday. Clear, light winds. Chance of rain 5%. Amount of rain 1 millimeter. Fire danger rating, no rating. UV index, moderate.
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0: And that was ABC by the Jackson 5, followed up by Uptown Girl by Billy Joel. Next up, we're going to have...
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0: 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And next up, we are going to have Robin Thicke's Blurred Lines and Belle De Vito Poison.

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2: And then Born This Way by Lady Gaga.

evergreen. Your black, white, beige, chola, descent. Your Lebanese, your Orient. Whether life's disabilities left you outcast, but leader teased. Rejoice and love yourself today, cause baby, you were born this way.

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1: Hello, I'm Peter Carey. The New South Wales Premier admits delays in the construction of the Western Sydney Airport Metro line are frustrating. Documents detail the potential for the revised opening date of December next year to be missed. The state opposition is asking for more detail on why the project is facing further hold-ups. Chris Minns says delays on any project aren't uncommon.
2: We try and minimise it, but you'll have delays on major infrastructure projects. Our responsibility is to make sure that we're still building them.
1: The Victorian opposition leader has slammed the Allan government for spending tens of thousands of dollars on fixing botched plaques at Metro Tunnel stations. Two of the five bronze plaques had been installed, acknowledging the Premier and Minister Gabrielle Williams, but had to be replaced at a cost of around $30,000 because they neglected the word honourable. The Allan government says it was an oversight by staff and an incredibly disappointing revelation. But Jess Wilson says the government is more focused on typos on plaques than helping Victorians with issues that matter.
3: This Premier and this government do not have their priorities right. The wrong priorities at a time Victorians are facing a cost of living crisis. That we don't have enough police on the beat. That we have police stations closing their doors. That we have debt soaring in this state and an interest bill that is unsustainable.
1: The Queensland Premier is confident the long-awaited stadium for the Brisbane Olympics will be built on time. Construction on the 63,000-seat Olympic venue began with just over 6 years to go until the major event. David Crisafulli says it's a race against time.
4: But I have every faith that we can get it done. And that's why we implemented the plan. That's why we've stepped out what success looks like. And it's for every venue across the state. And I want Queenslanders to know that this can be our moment to shine.
1: To WA, and Western Power is currently dealing with 289 power outages in the wake of the weekend storms. About 3.7% of homes and businesses are still without electricity. And the WA state opposition leader says all West Australians should be alarmed by the latest ambulance ramping figures. Ambulances spent more than 5,300 hours ramped outside emergency departments last month, marking a new record high for May. Basil Sampler says it's a dire outlook heading into winter.
5: How can any West Australian have any confidence now that we're coming into winter with an all-time record ambulance ramping record for the month of May? June, July and August on paper look horrendous. And that's after the shock and horror of last winter.
1: More than two-thirds of surveyed businesses said they haven't looked at how the changes to superannuation for workers will affect their cash flow. From the 1st of July, employers will have to pay super at the same time as workers are paid. Employment hero General Manager Rob Dunn says you can't leave it too late to assess how it will affect operations.
6: And it can really help for you to plan out how you might adjust some of your cash inflows and outflows and whether any external help is needed there. So really important to look through to make sure that you're ready for that change.
1: This is Air News. A double blow for the Maroons in the lead-up to a must-win State of Origin 2. Broncos duo Pat Carrigan and G-mate Shibasaki have been ruled out of contention due to injuries suffered during a shock loss to the Dragons. And the Sea Eagles are determined to bounce back after a loss to the Sharks over the weekend. Back rower Ben Trbojevic says they need to respond in Thursday night's battle with the Rabbitohs at home.
7: It's obviously been a great few months. Winning always helps. And yeah, I think we've shown that we can compete with the best teams and we just want to do that for the whole season. We can't drop off now.
1: Australian rugby is celebrating a rare double on the World 7 Series after taking out both the men's and women's titles in Spain overnight. It's the first time both Aussie teams have shared gold since 2018. But women's captain Bella Nasser says the job's not done yet.
8: Obviously, job's not done. We've got next week in Bordeaux to do, so recover hard, train hard the next week, and then hopefully put on a good performance next week.
1: And finally, the Reds and Brumbies are facing unwanted history in this week's Super Rugby qualifying finals. Both teams travel to New Zealand to face the Chiefs and Hurricanes, respectively. But no Aussie side has ever won a final across the ditch. Australian Independent Radio News.
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0: And that was Sober by Pink, followed up by Too Sweet by Hoza. 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The time is currently 5:15 and the weather is
1: 13.1 degrees. Feels like 10 degrees. Oh, 10.1 degrees Celsius.
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0: And next up, we are going to have Hurt Somebody by Noah Kahan, followed up by The Lumineers' Ophelia.
1: Taking it slowly, I'm afraid to be lonely. 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
1: 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And when someone says too easy, just think Tradelink. 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
1: Next, followed up by Tones and I, Fly Away. Next up, we're going to have Golden Brown by The Stranglers, followed up by Army Dreamers by Kate Bush.

was Ami Dreamers by Kate Bush. Next up, we're going to have Hit the Road Jack by Ray Charles, followed up by American Pie by Don McLean.

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1: 14.4 degrees. Feels like 19.3 degrees Celsius. Darling Downs and Greater Belt for Tuesday. Sunny. Winds northeast to north, 15 to 25 kilometers per hour. Turning northwest, 25 to 35 kilometers per hour during the day. Chance of rain, 5%. Amount of rain, 1 millimeter. Fire danger rating, moderate. And UV index, moderate.
0: My name is Sarah.
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0: And we are going to be logging off with Power Over Me by Demarc Kendley, followed up by Better Me For You by Max McNone. Hope you all enjoyed this afternoon.

0: This news report is brought to you by Black Toyota. Oh, what a feeling. Sponsor.
1: Hello, I'm Peter Carey. Victoria's Premier Jacinta Allen has backflipped by giving the state's anti-corruption watchdog a big build. The long-called-for changes will allow IBAC to look beyond primary contractors and follow the money to subcontractors where most of the alleged wrongdoing is occurring. The Premier says the decision follows recommendations from Parliament's Integrity and Oversight Committee.
2: Let me be clear, I want the follow the money investigative powers to be retrospective. Better me for you. Alongside Victoria Police to ensure all criminal behaviour is investigated.
1: Former Olympian Kate Campbell believes the construction of Brisbane's Olympic Stadium is vital for the state's future. She views the pushback of the project as a positive, arguing it ensures the right decision is made. Campbell says the controversy will settle once the stadium opens.
3: I just think that there will be a lot of friction, there'll be a lot of pain and a lot of grumbling and a lot of headlines while we are through this building and teething phase. By the time that cauldron is lit and we light up the stadium for its first games of Brisbane 2032, you won't hear about it.
1: A survey has found financial pressure is putting increased strain on relationships across the country. The poll, commissioned by Beyond Blue, shows those experiencing financial stress and relationship strain are the least hopeful about the future. Dr. Luke Martin says the research has showcased the importance of connection.
4: So it really highlights the role of our relationships in shaping our view of the world and the future, and just how important it is that we stick together when we're under financial stress or when the world feels a little bit uncertain.
1: A coronial inquest has found the separate deaths of two children left in hot cars in Sydney with the result of memory failure, which could happen to the most caring, loving parents. The coroner has made a range of recommendations, including mandatory notifications when a child doesn't attend a childcare centre and an awareness campaign about the risks of memory failure in parents with young children. Floral tributes have been placed beneath the crypt of Marilyn Monroe at Westwood Memorial Park in Los Angeles. Michael Lynch reports.
5: During the height of her Hollywood fame, Marilyn Monroe, born Norma Jean, became one of the most popular sex symbols of the 1950s and early 1960s, as well as an emblem of the so-called sexual revolution. Remembered for movies such as Some Like It Hot, Gentlemen Prefer Blondes, and The 7-Year Itch. In her very last movie, she co-starred with Clark Gable in The Misfits. On August 4, 1962, Monroe died at the age of 36 of a barbiturate overdose at her Los Angeles home, her death being ruled a probable suicide. Had she still been with us, the actress would have celebrated her 100th birthday today.
1: Michael Lynch with that tribute to Marilyn Monroe. Finally, to the Australian share market. The All Ords has closed up 4 points to 89.69, and one Australian dollar was buying 71.82 US cents. This is Air News.
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1: 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If you're wondering what I'll be playing for the next 3 hours, I'll be playing, to quote someone that said I was doing an okay job, that alternative stuff. So, yeah, I actually was old alternative stuff. I thought it was just alternative, but apparently I play old music, which I'm okay with. So, we'll get things rolling along. We've got some Clash, some Shandells, and some Easy Beats.

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Temperature, it's slowly dropping, and it'll keep dropping, and it'll get cold, and then I'll get miserable because I will not have a fire on when I get home, and I'll be reaching for a blanket. Currently 13.3, getting down to 5 tonight. I couldn't find my slippers this morning, so I've had to go to Ugg boots. Normally I leave Ugg boots until July, June, be the moccasins. But yeah, I've stepped things up this year because I'm getting old and soft. We're just going to keep turning left. We'll get some stones, some New York dolls, and then some Who. And then we'll just keep turning left a little bit more and more and more until those listening go, I have no idea what he's playing. Up next, Rolling Stones, Shattered.

0: That was The Who,
1: Boris the Spider. So I thought I'd play something a little bit left from The Who, which was quite good. Before that, new Dolls, Personality Crisis. Before that, Rolling Stones, Shattered. Rolling Stones are the only band out of those three that I've actually seen. I saw them in Manchester, I want to say 30 years ago. I don't, a long time ago, when they still had Bill and Charlie. Coming up, some sponsors, and then I will play some more music and we will keep turning left.
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1: Okay, wake up, Simon. I was looking for songs to play. Coming up, we got Vibrators Automatic Lover. It's a song about being attracted to crazy women that carry guns. And The Undertones, Teenage... Where's my mouse gone?

That was The Undertones, Teenage Kicks. I might have played that before. I'm not sure. I'm trying to grab some extra songs to play because I realised I picked a whole bunch of punk stuff, and punk stuff is pretty short. Anyway, we got time for some community announcements. Oh, the temperature's gone down to 12.4. What time we got? 6:31, if you're curious. Coming up, I'll do something that's sort of around now and then something further along to keep track on. So the thing to keep an eye out for in about a, what have we got, 3-4 weeks? The 2026 Allura Frostbite Rodeo is on. 1A Darling Street, Allura. Saturday, 27th and Sunday, 28th of June, 10 a.m. till 10 p.m. So, oh, that'll be cold at that time of night. That's by the National Rodeo Association, all-round rodeo. Junior rodeo finals, the 28th. Of June, 9 till midday. Tickets through Eventbrite, food stalls, bar and live music. Bring your family and friends to an iconic country tradition in beautiful Allura. That'll be a good one to get along to. God, I've just peeked in the red. Sorry, I'm probably pretty loud. That'll be a good one to get along to. I've been to the Killarney one, which is not far from there. Always a good night. Well, what else we got? Something to help people. That was something that's on, something to help people. I've done this one before. 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If you're looking for a fun way to meet new people and support your community, Vinnie's Queensland is looking for volunteers to help at your local Vinnie shop. 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Don't need any experience, so just call the number 1-800-846-463, or if you're not a phone person and you're in town, they're at 46 Grafton Street, just pop in. Say, hey, I'm interested in maybe volunteer. Like them and a lot of other places in town that are run by volunteers, it's a good thing to get into and help out the community. All right, what have we got coming up? Oh, we got some Buzzcocks and some Clash.

That was The Clash, Know Your Rights. I've mentioned it before, I'll mention it again. You'll probably hear one of those songs by The Clash every time I do a shift. One of my all-time favourite bands. One of those sort of, I don't know, punk bands, for want of better words, that genre hopped a bit and weren't afraid to try new things. Not like a lot of other bands sometimes in that era that just got stuck in the one mould and stayed in that mould. Up next, we've got The Cramps, The Mad Daddy. The reason I chose this one, I've seen The Cramps. It was 84, 85, I can't remember. Absolutely amazing live show. But this song is a bit of a tribute to a DJ, which is me right now, Pete Mad Daddy Myers, who was, by all accounts, a little bit mad and a little bit crazy. He used to cruise around in his car in a Dracula cape, all sorts of weird stuff. I tried

to find some stuff, but I was a little bit dubious whether I could actually play some of the older stuff that you find of his just talking random stuff, which I quite enjoy, but maybe not suitable for this time slot. But he was a big influence on Lux Interior, who's the singer of the Cramps during his youth days in Ohio. So I'm not wearing a cape right now, but I am thinking next shift I might bring in some slippers because I've got a pair of shoes on. I'll be a lot more comfortable in slippers. Anyway, we got some Cramps, followed by the Damned, another great band as well.

That was The Damned. I just can't be happy today. And if you go, oh, I don't mind that. September, they've got a show in Brisbane. And they also got a show, Sydney Opera House, if you're in Sydney or you're going to Sydney in September. And you like a bit of old school, it's not punk, goth, I don't know. It's just good music. If you like that, yeah, go along and see that. That'd be a good gig to see at Sydney Opera House. It's just somewhere different to a grungy little pub that be used to. Before that was The Cramps, Mad Daddy. That was the one I was talking about that was about dedication song to a DJ. Yeah, The Cramps are really good live. It's sort of like watching a train wreck in the 50s with just craziness goes on stage. Quite good. But if you've missed them, you won't see them. No longer around. Yeah. Coming up, what are we? I'm just looking ahead. Iggy Pop, New Values. Yeah, there's a good chance you'll hear some Iggy Pop. I've saw him as Iggy Pop, saw him as the Stooges way back. Just puts on an amazing show live if you've never seen him. There is a reason why he is sometimes known as the godfather of punk, because he is. After that, The Jam. So if you like some mod, that's good. And if you like some good Aussie, I don't know, do you call it indie alternative? I don't know. There's some Lime Spiders coming up. So three in a row. I'll try to talk less, but you know that's probably not going to happen.

has a horse. Ah, but everything is spinning. And if I use a gun, I'm sure to go to prison. I'm stubborn

That was the Lime Spiders, Save My Soul. Yeah, good live. Before that, The Jam, When You're Young. I didn't see them live. Wish I had. Another real favourite band of mine. They went on, Paul Weller, then sort of turned that left towards the end and went to Soul Council, which was never really my cup of tea, even though I like Northern Soul, which you can hear a lot of in that sort of Soul Council stuff. But after that, Paul Weller stuff just under the name Paul Weller, I didn't mind. There's an album of his, Stanley Road, just a good, easy listening album. What do we got coming up? Lou Reed, Vicious, where's my mouse gone? And Madness, Baggy Trousers.

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2: 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It's 7:05, 11.8 degrees. I'm watching that because my house is going to be cold when I get home. What do we got coming up? Oh, triple play. Yes, a triple play. I don't know, some sort of playing some stuff that's maybe a little bit punk-ish. So I thought I'd do a triple play of some original classic punk. The Ramones, for Americans that could be listening. Temple of the Lord by the Saints, for Aussies that are listening. And if you're from the UK, you get some Sex Pistols. Each of those bands, depending on who you believe, gets touted as the first person to release punk on vinyl. It's all good. Some of it more gooder than others.

That was Sex Pistols, Holidays in the Sun. What was that, 76, 77? Yeah, it's old. And I wanted to play, there's a song, that was the first song off that album. The last song is called EMI, which is a good song, but it does have some bad language, so that's why I played the first song. The last song is called EMI. Google it, Spotify it, whatever. It's not a bad song. It talks about them getting booted off their record label by EMI, partly due to the controversy they had. Another thing you can Google, because I can't play any of it, if you do Sex Pistols and let's go Bill Grundy interview, that's what got them dropped. It was a bit of a hoo-ha. They sometimes get touted as the first actual boy band because McLaren sort of strung them along a bit. Yeah, it's got some good songs. Johnny Rotten was a little bit too left of field for me towards the end. But yeah, still good. Anyway, coming up, I'll stop talking because I said I would try and talk less. We got Sham 69 and some specials.

That was the Specials before that Sham 69. Coming up, it's technically not a double play because I'm going to play some Stooges and I played some Iggy Pop before. That's no fun. Stooges were good. When did I say? Big Day Out, I think. More than 2 days ago is a bit of a blur for me when things were and where they happened. And after that, some Sunny Boys, great Australian band. Seen them as well. Where, that's a bit dubious. I think maybe Brisbane somewhere. So stop talking, play music.

was the Sunny Boys, Love to Rule. Yeah, great Australian band. A little bit underrated, but awesome band. I think they're on the soundtrack to Puberty Blues. Just vague memory, they mentioned going to see the Sunny Boys in that movie. If you're not old enough to remember that movie, you know what I'm talking about. We're starting to get a little bit poppy, but stuff similar era-wise. All right, let's get a move on. We got some Cure and some Susie and the Banshees. I mentioned before, I've just remembered, because I played the Sex Pistols and said if you search that on YouTube, you'll see the interview that just went left and they got dropped by EMI. Susie from Susie and the Banshees is actually in that footage. So, yeah, if you got nothing to do and you Google later, yep, you'll get to see who she is.

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2: 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What's the time? 7:41. I'm squeezing in some more music. I was going to say it's upbeat, but it's not really upbeat. We've got some Joy Division, Love Will Tear Us Apart, and Stranglers, No More Heroes. Sarah played some Stranglers before my shift today. I was quite surprised. Someone so young could be into such good music.

That was the Stranglers, No More Heroes. They're from the UK. But if you like some of the American stuff that I've been playing, the older stuff, 70s-ish, you know, the Ramones and Blondie and stuff, I don't think I got any Blondie tonight. Watch the movie CBGBs if you haven't seen it. It's a good thing. The reason I mentioned that, because it's briefly got some Talking Heads in it, and that's sort of a request. I had someone ask me during the week, oh, you got a show on the radio? And I went, yep, you like Talking Heads? And I said, yep. So Talking Heads, that's why I'm playing some Talking Heads. And then it'll get about as poppy and as mainstream as I like after that. Dirty Pretty Things, Bang Bang, You're Dead. And then we'll swing back around again in another random direction.

Really pretty things. Bang, bang, you're dead. Coming up, back to some... And that was probably the newest song, still 20 years old, that I'll play tonight, I think. Going to go back to some 90s stuff. If you were out in the 90s, going to festivals like Big Day Outs, Livets, Market Days, Homebakes, all that sort of stuff, I'll play a couple of bands you might have seen back then that never really hit the big time, but was still quite all right. We got some big heavy stuff and Black Eyed Susans, I believe. Didn't realize how many extra songs I'm gonna have to squeeze in tonight, because these are quick little songs.

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5: 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Put your glasses on. Okay. Oh, 8 degrees. Yeah, it's getting cool. Still got a ways to go to get down to 5. I've been playing some Aussie stuff. Just did play some more. Probably one of my favourite Australian bands, if you did the festival scene 20-odd years ago. Magic Dirt. It's a great song. Turn it up when it comes on, and I stop rambling on about stuff that I don't need to. I think I first saw them when they supported Dirty Three, and if you don't know who Dirty Three is, you might know Nick Cave, Warren Ellis from Dick Cave, violin, three-piece band, amazing live. And then after that, we got some Husker Du, so I will stop talking, you can turn your stereo up and enjoy some Magic Dirt.
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7: But it's Simon on Rose

Huskadoo, what a good song. I played some Sugar was it last week, the week before? Or some Bob Mould. Coming up, I did mention, I don't know why, Nick Cave. So I'm going to play some Nick Cave and then a pop song by Psychedelic first, so I can then turn left a little bit and travel down a, I don't know, darker, faster, heavier, punkier, noisier road. Anyway, to get us there, back to where we started, Nick Cave. If you don't know Nick Cave, he's probably one of the best Australian live acts you can see. A true showman.

Psychedelic Birds. Yes, that's pop music. From a movie, Pretty in Pink. I think that, I get them all mixed up. I think that was Molly Ringwald. I preferred back then, if you watch those sort of movies, it's a long time ago, Valley Girl with Nicolas Cage. I think that had better music in it. And once again, American-centric sort of music and movies, if you didn't relate to it. I mentioned the movie Puberty Blues before. That was a bit more Australian. Yeah, made a little bit more sense to people here. Anyway, I said we turn left and then we get faster. So to turn left, what better way to turn left than some Tom Waits?

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4: 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The time, 8.30, close enough. Temperature, I'm going to stop saying the temperature. It's 6.6, it's just going to get colder. I don't know if I said we'd turn left with some Tom Waits. I don't know if I said after that was all. You might have gone and thought, that's familiar. If you listened to my other shows, I played some Descendants, same rhythm section. That's why that band is so tight. Power pop, I guess you call it. Just punchy type music. Some similar coming up. Body Jar, Australian band from, I don't know, 20 years ago maybe, this song, One in a Million. And some No Effects. So, here you go.

was NoFX. I don't know whether you call it second generation punk. I don't know. Power pop for me. I prefer older stuff, so I'm going to rewind back a little bit in time. And those of you that have been listening and going, oh, I like this stuff, you'll be thinking, he's got to play some Birdman. Yes, I will play some Birdman. But before I get to Birdman, I will play something you may have known but forgotten about, Stiff Little Fingers.

And that just goes on and on and on and on and fades out. That's Radio Birdman. And if you really enjoyed that, that's good, because I'm going to play another one of theirs, What Gives, straight after... Oh, I'll play that next. And then we got some Fugazi, Waiting Room, two good songs back to back. Yeah, so enjoy.

That was, yeah, that was Fugazi. That's such a good song, back to back with some Frank. Oh no, I've just got that muddled up with some Birdman. Coming up, you're probably thinking he's doing a lot of old stuff. Has he got some DK, Dead Kennedys? Yes. And then we've got some better than Dead Kennedys, I think. Front End Loader, Australian band. If you saw them back in the day, they were awesome.

That was Front End Loader. Awesome Aussie band. That's it for me. One song left. Those of you that followed along, thank you. Enjoy the next couple of hours. That'll be awesome as well. And those of you that listened to me before, we'll go, you probably played Front End Loader so we can get to No Means No. And yes, that is right. I'll try and find another 3 hours of some genre theme based thing or something next week as well. If you didn't pick it up, today was old music. That's awesome. So, yep, you've been listening to Rose City FM with Simon. Have a good night. Stick around. The next 3 hours will be fantastic.

And good evening, everybody. I'm Tanya. I'm here with you until 9 till midnight tonight. That was Simon on air just before. I've got some songs tonight, so just listen in.

And you're listening to Rose City FM 89.3 with Tanya tonight. I'm here until midnight. Temperature outside at the moment is 5.5 degrees. It's going to be a drop of the low of 4 in the morning. So I've got some more songs coming up now. So hopefully you're all ready for them.

And more music variety on Rose City FM 89.3. You're with Tanya tonight until midnight. So I've got some more music for you right now.

with Rose City FM 89.3 with Tanya tonight. Temperature outside now is 6.9 degrees. It was 5.5 before, but now it's 6.9. It is nearly 10.30 at night. I'm still going with some of these songs, so I'm hoping you're all liking them. I've just picked them out of the blue and I'm just playing them. So here we go again.

And you're with Tanya on Rose City FM 89.3. It is 10.50, close enough. I'm here until 12 tonight. So I hope you're enjoying the music. So I'm going to keep playing some more.

Some losses don't heal. They just learn your schedule. Your coat still hangs by the crooked door.

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Rose City FM 89.3 with Tanya tonight. It's nearly 11:15, so I've got close to 45 minutes still to go with some music. I hope you're enjoying it tonight. I'll be with Ray tomorrow morning from 9 till 12 tomorrow morning. So the temperature outside at the moment is 5.5 degrees. It is going to drop to a low of 4 in the early mornings. So everyone's still listening, and hopefully I'm playing some good music tonight. I don't know, but anyway, I'm just picking them. So here's some more music for you.

Okay, it's 11:30, half an hour to go. So I've got nine songs to go. So the temperature outside is 4.4 degrees. It is dropping very fast at the moment. So I'll be going out there at midnight and I'm going to be freezing. So tomorrow morning I'm on with Ray in the morning from 9 to 12. And I hope you're enjoying the music tonight because I've just put a whole pile of stuff together and I just thought, yeah, I'll just play this tonight. So, let's keep going.

Okay, it's 10 to 12. Yeah, I'm Rose City FM 89.3. You're with Tanya tonight. I've got 10 minutes to go, so I've got three more songs to play for you guys. So hopefully you've enjoyed tonight, and I'll be on tomorrow morning from 9 to 12 with Ray, and then back again the following Monday with some more music. So have a good night, everyone, and I'll see you tomorrow morning. Well, you'll hear me tomorrow morning. So, yeah, so enjoy the night. I just went outside. It's absolutely freezing. So, so I'm going to head out very soon and go home and relax. So good night, everyone.

0: should be able to examine recent allegations and also work alongside Victoria Police to ensure all criminal behaviour is investigated.
1: Former Olympian Kate Campbell believes the construction of Brisbane's Olympic Stadium is vital for the state's future. She views the pushback of the project as a positive, arguing it ensures the right decision is made. Campbell says the controversy will settle once the stadium opens.
2: I just think that there will be a lot of friction, there'll be a lot of pain and a lot of grumbling and a lot of headlines while we are through this building and teething phase. By the time that cauldron is lit and we light up the stadium for its first games of Brisbane 2032, you won't hear about it.
1: A survey has found financial pressure is putting increased strain on relationships across the country. The poll, commissioned by Beyond Blue, shows those experiencing financial stress and relationship strain are the least hopeful about the future. Dr. Luke Martin says the research has showcased the importance of connection.
3: So it really highlights the role of our relationships in shaping our view of the world and the future, and just how important it is that we stick together when we're under financial stress or when the world feels a little bit uncertain.
1: A coronial inquest has found the separate deaths of two children left in hot cars in Sydney with a result of memory failure, which could happen to the most caring, loving parents. The coroner has made a range of recommendations, including mandatory notifications when a child doesn't attend a childcare centre and an awareness campaign about the risks of memory failure in parents with young children. Floral tributes have been placed beneath the crypt of Marilyn Monroe at Westwood Memorial Park in Los Angeles. Michael Lynch reports.
4: During the height of her Hollywood fame, Marilyn Monroe, born Norma Jean, became one of the most popular sex symbols of the 1950s and early 1960s, as well as an emblem of the so-called sexual revolution. Remembered for movies such as Some Like It Hot, Gentlemen Prefer Blondes, and The 7-Year Itch. In her very last movie, she co-starred with Clark Gable in The Misfits. On August 4, 1962, Monroe died at the age of 36 of a barbiturate overdose at her Los Angeles home, her death being ruled a probable suicide. Had she still been with us, the actress would have celebrated her 100th birthday today.
1: Michael Lynch with that tribute to Marilyn Monroe. Finally, to the Australian share market. The All Ords has closed up 4 points to 89.69, and one Australian dollar was buying 71.82 US cents. This is Air News. A double blow for the Maroons in the lead-up to a must-win State of Origin 2. Broncos duo Pat Carrigan and G-mate Shibasaki have been ruled out of contention due to injuries suffered during a shock loss to the Dragons. And the Sea Eagles are determined to bounce back after a loss to the Sharks over the weekend. Back rower Ben Trbojevic says they need to respond in Thursday night's battle with the Rabbitohs at home.
5: It's obviously been a great few months. Winning always helps. And yeah, I think we've shown that we can compete with the best teams, and we just want to do that for the whole season. We can't drop off now.
1: Australian rugby is celebrating a rare double on the World 7 Series after taking out both the men's and women's titles in Spain overnight. It's the first time both Aussie teams have shared gold since 2018, but women's captain Bella Nasser says the job's not done yet.
6: Obviously, job's not done. We've got next week in Bordeaux to do, so recover hard, train hard the next week, and then hopefully put on a good performance next week.
1: And finally, the Reds and Brumbies are facing unwanted history in this week's Super Rugby qualifying finals. Both teams travel to New Zealand to face the Chiefs and Hurricanes respectively, but no Aussie side has ever won a final across the ditch. Australian Independent Radio News.
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0: 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She watched him as taillights disappeared around the bend.
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0: Zoo.
1: Hello, I'm Peter Carey. Victoria's Premier Jacinta Allan has backflipped by giving the state's anti-corruption watchdog greater powers to investigate the misuse of taxpayer dollars in the Big Build. The long-called-for changes will allow IBAC to look beyond primary contractors and follow the money to subcontractors where most of the alleged wrongdoing is occurring. The Premier says the decision follows recommendations from Parliament's Integrity and Oversight Committee.
2: Let me be clear, I want the follow the money investigative powers to be retrospective. IBAC should be able to examine recent allegations.

0: allegations and also work alongside Victoria Police to ensure all criminal behaviour is investigated.
1: Former Olympian Kate Campbell believes the construction of Brisbane's Olympic Stadium is vital for the state's future. She views the pushback of the project as a positive, arguing it ensures the right decision is made. Campbell says the controversy will settle once the stadium opens.
2: But I just think that there will be a lot of friction, there'll be a lot of pain and a lot of grumbling and a lot of headlines while we are through this building and teething phase. By the time that cauldron is lit and we light up the stadium for its first games of Brisbane 2032, you won't hear about it.
1: A survey has found financial pressure is putting increased strain on relationships across the country. The poll, commissioned by Beyond Blue, shows those experiencing financial stress and relationship strain are the least hopeful about the future. Dr. Luke Martin says the research has showcased the importance of connection.
3: So it really highlights the role of our relationships in shaping our view of the world and the future, and just how important it is that we stick together when we're under financial stress or when the world feels a little bit uncertain.
1: A coronial inquest has found the separate deaths of two children left in hot cars in Sydney with the result of memory failure, which could happen to the most caring, loving parents. The coroner has made a range of recommendations, including mandatory notifications when a child doesn't attend a childcare centre and an awareness campaign about the risks of memory failure in parents with young children. Floral tributes have been placed beneath the crypt of Marilyn Monroe at Westwood Memorial Park in Los Angeles. Michael Lynch reports.
4: During the height of her Hollywood fame, Marilyn Monroe, born Norma Jean, became one of the most popular sex symbols of the 1950s and early 1960s, as well as an emblem of the so-called sexual revolution. Remembered for movies such as Some Like It Hot, Gentlemen Prefer Blondes, and The 7-Year Itch. In her very last movie, she co-starred with Clark Gable in The Misfits. On August 4, 1962, Monroe died at the age of 36 of a barbiturate overdose at her Los Angeles home, her death being ruled a probable suicide. Had she still been with us, the actress would have celebrated her 100th birthday today.
1: Michael Lynch with that tribute to Marilyn Monroe. Finally, to the Australian share market. The All Ords has closed up 4 points to 89.69, and one Australian dollar was buying 71.82 US cents. This is Air News. A double blow for the Maroons in the lead-up to a must-win State of Origin 2. Broncos duo Pat Carrigan and G-mate Shibasaki have been ruled out of contention due to injuries suffered during a shock loss to the Dragons. And the Sea Eagles are determined to bounce back after a loss to the Sharks over the weekend. Back rower Ben Trbojevic says they need to respond in Thursday night's battle with the Rabbitohs at home.
5: It's obviously been a great few months. Winning always helps. And yeah, I think we've shown that we can compete with the best teams, and we just want to do that for the whole season. We can't drop off now.
1: Australian rugby is celebrating a rare double on the World 7 Series after taking out both the men's and women's titles in Spain overnight. It's the first time both Aussie teams have shared gold since 2018, but women's captain Bella Nasser says the job's not done yet.
6: Obviously, job's not done. We've got next week in Bordeaux to do, so recover hard, train hard the next week, and then hopefully put on a good performance next week.
1: And finally, the Reds and Brumbies are facing unwanted history in this week's Super Rugby qualifying finals. Both teams travel to New Zealand to face the Chiefs and Hurricanes, respectively. But no Aussie side has ever won a final across the ditch. Australian Independent Radio News.

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0: Looking for a perfect Saturday morning outing in Warwick? 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

0: can't believe it. 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
0: That sounds like us.
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3: Hello, I'm Peter Carey. The New South Wales Premier admits delays in the construction of the Western Sydney Airport Metro line are frustrating. Documents detail the potential for the revised opening date of December next year to be missed. The state opposition is asking for more detail on why the project is facing further hold-ups. Chris Minns says delays on any project aren't uncommon.
4: We try and minimise it, but you'll have delays on major infrastructure projects. Our responsibility is to make sure that we're still building them.
3: The Victorian opposition leader has slammed the Allan government for spending tens of thousands of dollars on fixing botched plaques at Metro Tunnel stations. Two of the five bronze plaques had been installed, acknowledging the Premier and Minister Gabrielle Williams, but had to be replaced at a cost of around $30,000 because they neglected the word honourable. The Allan government says it was an oversight by staff and an incredibly disappointing revelation. But Jess Wilson says the government is more focused on typos on plaques than helping Victorians with issues that matter.
5: This Premier and this government do not have their priorities right. The wrong priorities at a time Victorians are facing a cost of living crisis. That we don't have enough police on the beat. That we have police stations closing their doors. That we have debt soaring in this state and an interest bill that is unsustainable.
3: The Queensland Premier is confident the long-awaited stadium for the Brisbane Olympics will be built on time. Construction on the 63,000-seat Olympic venue began with just over 6 years to go until the major event. David Crisafulli says it's a race against time.
6: But I have every faith that we can get it done, and that's why we implemented the plan, that's why we've stepped out what success looks like, and it's for every venue across the state. And I want Queenslanders to know that this can be our moment to shine.
3: To WA, and Western Power is currently dealing with 289 power outages in the wake of the weekend storms. About 3.7% of homes and businesses are still without electricity. And the WA state opposition leader says all West Australians should be alarmed by the latest ambulance ramping figures. Ambulances spent more than 5,300 hours ramped outside emergency departments last month, marking a new record high for May. Basil Sampler says it's a dire outlook heading into winter.
7: How can any West Australian have any confidence now that we're coming into winter with an all-time record ambulance ramping record for the month of May? June, July and August on paper look horrendous. And that's after the shock and horror of last winter.
3: More than two-thirds of surveyed businesses said they haven't looked at how the changes to superannuation for workers will affect their cash flow. From the 1st of July, employers will have to pay super at the same time as workers are paid. Employment Hero General Manager Rob Dunn says you can't leave it too late to assess how it will affect operations.
8: And it can really help for you to plan out how you might adjust some of your cash inflows and outflows and whether any external help is needed there. So really important to look through to make sure that you're ready for that change.
3: This is Air News. A double blow for the Maroons in the lead-up to a must-win State of Origin 2. Broncos duo Pat Carrigan and G-mate Shibasaki have been ruled out of contention due to injuries suffered during a shock loss to the Dragons. And the Sea Eagles are determined to bounce back after a loss to the Sharks over the weekend. Back rower Ben Trbojevic says they need to respond in Thursday night's battle with the Rabbitohs at home.
9: It's obviously been a great few months. Winning always helps. And, yeah, I think we've shown that we can compete with the best teams and we just want to do that for the whole season. We can't drop off now.
3: Australian rugby is celebrating a rare double on the World 7 Series after taking out both the men's and women's titles in Spain overnight. It's the first time both Aussie teams have shared gold since 2018, but women's captain Bella Nasser says the job's not done yet.
10: Obviously, job's not done. We've got next week in Bordeaux to do, so recover hard, train hard the next week, and then hopefully put on a good performance next week.
3: And finally, the Reds and Brumbies are facing unwanted history in this week's Super Rugby qualifying finals. Both teams travel to New Zealand to face the Chiefs and Hurricanes, respectively. But no Aussie side has ever won a final across the ditch. Australian Independent Radio News.

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0: Hello, I'm Peter Carey. The New South Wales Premier admits delays in the construction of the Western Sydney Airport Metro line are frustrating. Documents detail the potential for the revised opening date, December next year, to be missed. The state opposition is asking for more detail on why the project is facing further hold-ups. Chris Minns says delays on any project aren't uncommon.
1: We try and minimise it, but you'll have delays on major infrastructure projects. Our responsibility is to make sure that we're still building them.
0: The Victorian opposition leader has slammed the Allan government for spending tens of thousands of dollars on fixing botched plaques at Metro Tunnel stations. Two of the five bronze plaques had been installed, acknowledging the Premier and Minister Gabrielle Williams, but had to be replaced at a cost of around $30,000 because they neglected the word honourable. The Allan government says it was an oversight by staff and an incredibly disappointing revelation. But Jess Wilson says the government is more focused on typos on plaques than helping Victorians with issues that matter.
2: This Premier and this government do not have their priorities right. The wrong priorities at a time Victorians are facing a cost of living crisis. That we don't have enough police on the beat. That we have police stations closing their doors. That we have debt soaring in this state and an interest bill that is unsustainable.
0: The Queensland Premier is confident the long-awaited stadium for the Brisbane Olympics will be built on time. Construction on the 63,000-seat Olympic venue began with just over 6 years to go until the major event. David Crisafulli says it's a race against time.
3: But I have every faith that we can get it done, and that's why we implemented the plan, that's why we've stepped out what success looks like, and it's for every venue across the state. And I want Queenslanders to know that this can be our moment to shine.
0: To WA, and Western Power is currently dealing with 289 power outages in the wake of the weekend storms. About 3.7% of homes and businesses are still without electricity. And the WA state opposition leader says all West Australians should be alarmed by the latest ambulance ramping figures. Ambulances spent more than 5,300 hours ramped outside emergency departments last month, marking a new record high for May. Basil Sampler says it's a dire outlook heading into winter.
4: How can any West Australian have any confidence now that we're coming into winter with an all-time record ambulance ramping record for the month of May? June, July and August on paper look horrendous, and that's after the shock and horror of last winter.
0: More than two-thirds of surveyed businesses said they haven't looked at how the changes to superannuation for workers will affect their cash flow. From the 1st of July, employers will have to pay super at the same time as workers are paid. Employment Hero General Manager Rob Dunn says you can't leave it too late to assess how it will affect operations.
5: And it can really help for you to plan out how you might adjust some of your cash inflows and outflows and whether any external help is needed there. So really important to look through to make sure that you're ready for that change.
0: This is Air News. The Gold Coast Suns and Brisbane Lions will battle it out in the Q Clash at People First Stadium on Saturday. Last time the two teams met, the Lions defeated the Suns by 53 points, sending them home in the semi-finals. To rugby league news, and the Bulldogs insist Lachie Galvin has shrugged off a night of booing from West Tigers fans. The former Tiger was jeered with every touch during his side's loss. Dogs forward Jacob Preston says the 20-year-old is unfazed.
6: Nah, no effect. He would have just laughed it off. He just loves playing footy. He's very easygoing, Galvo, and I don't think it would affect him at all.
0: It's been a heartbreak for some, jubilation for others, with the 26 Socceroos now named for Australia's World Cup squad. Matt Ryan will captain the team, leading Australia into his fourth World Cup, both he and Matthew Leckie equaling Tim Cahill's national record. Christian Volpato has switched his allegiance from Italy to Australia to make the squad. Socceroos coach Tony Popovich says Volpato made the decision and ensured it became reality by filling out the paperwork.
7: It's one thing saying I'd like to play for Australia. The next part is actually going through with it. And he has done everything to go through with it. Then it comes up to us. Do we select him? Do we select him now? Do we wait till after the World Cup? But, you know, the FA has done a wonderful job in making this happen so quickly.
0: Australian Independent Radio News.
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1: Good morning, I'm Lee Harrison. The federal government claims a reduction in auction clearance rates is a good thing for first home buyers. Labor is seeking to link the capital gains tax discount to inflation and limit negative gearing concessions to new builds. The proposal is believed to have played a role in clearance rates dipping to below 50%. Treasurer Jim Chalmers says it's a positive if the market becomes fairer for young people.
2: If we are making it easier for first home buyers to get a fair crack at auctions, then that's a good thing. We've only seen the preliminary numbers for Saturday. Some of those preliminary numbers have come up a bit. In other markets, they've gone down a bit. We'll see the final numbers in due course.
1: The One Nation leader is playing down a new poll showing her party is the country's most popular. Nelson Scott reports.
3: The latest Redbridge survey shows core support for One Nation is now at 31%, 3 points ahead of Labor and 11 in front of the Coalition. The result marks the first time the minor party has polled higher than the government since it began surging in popularity after the last election. The research shows the majority of voters believe Australia is heading in the wrong direction and a new political force is needed to reverse course. Pauline Hanson says while she feels emboldened by the findings, she's not letting them get to her head.
4: It is only a poll. The real poll is on election day.
3: Senior Liberal MP Tim Wilson has blamed the result on voter frustration with government policies.
5: People are looking for a sense of hope.
3: Labor says a combination of legitimate economic concerns and a budget scare campaign are behind the findings. Nelson Scott, Canberra.
1: A 13-year-old boy is faced court in Queensland, accused of plotting to kill children in a terrorist act and possessing extremist material. Police allege the boy threatened to stab a service station worker last week and deemed children to be small and easy targets. A court's heard he was inspired by attacks overseas. Victoria's anti-corruption watchdog has been given greater powers in the wake of alleged CFMEU corruption on the state's big build. The reforms will allow IBAC to trace public funds through private contractors to subcontractors on major government projects. The changes will be retrospective. Premier Jacinda Allen says the decision means IBAC will now have the power to look into the alleged $15 billion lost to corruption.
6: That figure is unfounded. Have not seen evidence to support that figure. Again, where there are allegations and evidence, they should be being put to Victoria Police, who are taking action. What we are announcing here today is an expansion of IBAC's powers, giving them the ability, in addition to those powers that Victoria Police already have, to investigate.
1: And more than two-thirds of surveyed businesses say they haven't looked at how the changes to superannuation for workers will affect their cash flow. From the 1st of July, employers will have to pay super at the same time as workers are paid. This is AIR News. The Adelaide Crows kick off the second half of their AFL season on Thursday night against the Cats at home. Coach Matthew Nix updating where several injured players are at.
7: Isaac won't play this week. Happy to put that out there. We're not going to push it. It's just far too short a turnaround for a soft tissue. But Sid Draper is still coming off of a fractured cheekbone. So again, we won't take a risk there with Sid. So that's the couple that we're talking about. Mitch Hinge will be a test. Just to see where he's at. Rolled his ankle last week in the sandford.
1: To rugby league, and the Bulldogs insist Lachlan Galvin has shrugged off a night of booing from West Tigers fans. The former Tiger was jeered with every touch during his side's loss. Dogs forward Jacob Preston says the 20-year-old is unfazed.
8: Nah, no effect. He would have just laughed it off. He just loves playing footy. He's very easygoing, Gabo, and I don't think it would affect him at all.
1: Andrew Callaway has played his final rugby match for the Waratahs after a 31-25 loss to Western Force. The 30-year-old says he's still unsure if he'll retire from rugby altogether before the 2027 World Cup. And at the age of 44, Serena Williams is going to attempt a return to professional tennis by playing doubles at Queen's Club in London next week. Australian Independent Radio News.
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9: And the weather forecast for the Darling Downs of Greenville for this Tuesday, the 2nd of June. It's going to be sunny Winds throughout the morning will get up to 35 kilometres an hour and will be from the north, and during the afternoon will get down to 20 kilometres an hour and will be from the northwest. Current temperature here on the Southern Downs is 2 degrees, expected to get to a maximum of 21 degrees today, and no rain is predicted at this stage. Weather for the rest of the week, generally fine up until the weekend, possible showers and average temperature around 19 degrees throughout the day.
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Manfred Man brings us to 10 minutes past 6. And thanks for joining me this morning on this chilly winter morning. It is very chilly, isn't it? Finally, winter. Yeah, I love winter. And I've got a great show lined up for you. I hope you can stick around with me till 9 o'clock. Coming up now, David Cassidy.

Hamilton and Looking Through the Eyes of a Beautiful Girl. 17 minutes past 6 here at Rose City FM. And yeah, you'll be pleased to hear it's hit 3 degrees outside instead of 2, which is great, isn't it? And yeah, you really know we're in winter now. There's not too many days where the temperature is above 20 degrees all week. Okay, rug up. And interesting also on the news about One Nation, 31% ahead of all the other parties. Everybody's showing that they are protesting. And yeah, Labor's, you know, obviously they'll get together with the Greens, and I think at the moment they would still win, from what I can understand. But it's One Nation at the top, Labor, Liberal and Greens are just about wiped out, so I understand. Interesting times. Generally, the feedback coming through is that people are sick to death of this overwhelm of welcome to country. The immigration levels are just way too high, causing inflation in houses and many other things. The economy's not doing very well at all, and there's many sectors in a technical recession. Interest rates are just going up because of government decisions and, of course, impacts of things around the world. And, of course, generally, a lifestyle of all of us is suffering greatly. So how else do we tell the government that we're upset? Yeah, through heading to another party. Anyway, on with the music, Backstreet Boys.

RPGs, and I can think of younger days. 26 minutes past six here at Rose City FM. And, speaking of governments in trouble, ours, this AUKUS deal, I mean, both parties, they both conceived it and are pushing it along. And we're ending up with three second-hand subs for our hundreds of billions of dollars. Incredible, isn't it? I mean, absolute nightmare. They knew from the beginning it would be nearly impossible to get them before 2040s. And, you know, imagine how much older they're going to be by 2040 when we get them. And then they're going to have to spend $100 billion on them to fix them up. But anyway, they wonder why they're in trouble. And there was a very learned gentleman in the United States suggested to both the Australian and US governments that the best way to fix this and not cost Australia pretty well 1 cent is to lease half a dozen sites around the Australian coastline, west, north, east, to the Americans, let them build their own bases and let them have their subs there and give them a 99-year lease. They don't have to own the ground. And they would patrol the Pacific Ocean, Indian Ocean, and northern areas and wouldn't cost us a cent. They rejected it. So we've got to pay hundreds of billions of dollars for secondhand subs. Give me a break. Anyway, Brian Adams and Heaven.

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Cressy and Yellow River brings us to 16 minutes to 7 here at Rose City FM. And speaking of politics, our economy generally, from a perspective around the world, Australia is certainly in the top three, so we are very lucky. And we do have a relatively stable political system. We get a bit frustrated with it, but imagine some of the other countries out there putting up with their politicians. And I think I've told you before, just over 70% of people in the world live under a dictatorship. Incredible. And speaking of dictatorships that tend to work, China, it's because of its politics, we get a lot of negative news through our media that say that China's this and China's that and warmongering and all that sort of thing. If you know them, they're not really. It's our politicians that whip up this idea of they want to attack everybody and do everything. They're just defending themselves because they're constantly getting accused of something by America. So they gear up accordingly. But they are ahead in the world in a lot of ways, in space. IT is just booming over there. Artificial intelligence is also moving ahead very quickly. Robotics, they are way ahead of the Americas very quickly. And economy is doing pretty well, despite the fact we hear so much negativity coming out of our media about it, but they're doing very well. And military, they've got more ships. I know they don't have the same capacity and all that, but they've got a huge army and they've got lots of military. So if you ever get over there, and I'm sure many of you have been to China to see, it is amazing. They love their country, they do their infrastructure very well, and it is a great place to visit. Anyway, on with the music. Coming up now, the Shantuzis.

Andy Gibb brings us up to 7 minutes to seven here at Rose City FM, and we've got the national news coming up shortly. And a bit of good news for a change. If you follow space travel, it's almost that regular now that we don't even see it on the news. Well, you don't at all. They're too busy worrying about all the wars and everything on the news, aren't they? We never get any good news anymore. But anyway, space travel, there's a new form of power. So these new rockets that are going to be developed and satellites, you'll still have liquid fuel to get up into space. And then they have what's called electrodynamic tethers. And these can create up to 3,500 volts and can power spacecraft right off into the interstellar space beyond our solar system. So this is the future of power in space for satellites and spaceships and rockets that will go off forever, I suppose, and not come back. Great news, isn't it? I'm sure you've been hanging out all morning for that news. Coming up now, Crowded House.

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1: Good morning, I'm Lee Harrison. Wild wind is lashing the southern half of Australia, with thousands of customers still without power in WA, and SES volunteers busy in Victoria, where winds at Melbourne Airport have gusted to 83 k's an hour. Victorian SES volunteers have responded to almost 200 calls for help in the last 24 hours. A warning for damaging winds has been issued for parts of South Australia, Gippsland in Victoria, and in New South Wales along the Great Dividing Range. Nearly 3 million low-paid workers will find out if they get a pay rise later today. Nelson Scott reports.
2: Later this morning, the Fair Work Commission will reveal a determination on whether there will be any change to the minimum wage. Currently, Australia's lowest-paid workers receive $948 per week. Union groups believe this should be increased by 6% as a result of heightened cost of living pressures brought on by the Iran war. Businesses are requesting a 3.5% rise, which is still below the current inflation rate, but they argue they're already being squeezed by rising costs. The government also wants to see wages increased, but as is convention, hasn't outlined a specific figure. Nelson Scott, Canberra.
1: The Health Minister says Australia has no plans to impose travel restrictions or quarantine requirements on countries affected by an Ebola outbreak. New suspected cases in Italy and Brazil have prompted other countries to take action to try to minimise the spread of the deadly disease. Three new vaccines are being developed to address the strain of the disease currently spreading in the Democratic Republic of Congo. Australia's population is this morning due to tick over a major milestone. Gabrielle Hodson explains.
3: The Bureau of Statistics has a so-called population clock estimating just how many people are living in Australia. This morning, it's right on 28 million. Taking births, deaths, migration and departures into account, the country is gaining one new person every 75 seconds. There's a new baby born every 136 seconds and a death every 213 seconds. Australia reached the 15 million milestone in 1980 and 20 million in 2004, meaning the rate of growth is well and truly speeding up. Gabriel Hodson reporting.
1: A teenage boy's been arrested, accused of plotting a violent attack at a school on Queensland's Fraser Coast. The 13-year-old was arrested at a service station in Maryborough last week after allegedly threatening an employee with a knife. Further investigations led to a search warrant at his home, where officers seized an electronic device. He's been charged with violent extremist offences and is due in court on Friday. A daily pill has been hailed as being one of the biggest pancreatic cancer breakthroughs in decades. The international breakthrough almost doubles a patient's survival time. And Iran is warning Israeli strikes in Lebanon are threatening the potential ceasefire with the US. This is Air News.
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4: And the weather forecast for the Darlinghams and Grenoble for this Tuesday, the 2nd of June, is going to be sunny and the winds will get up to 25 kilometres an hour and will be from the north during the morning, and in the afternoon will come down to 20 kilometres per hour and will be from the northwest. It's currently 3 degrees here on the Southern Downs, expected to get to a maximum of 21 degrees today. And today is the last hot day of the week. Would you believe from tomorrow the temperatures will drop below 20 degrees for the entire week, and the next possible rain won't be till next Monday.

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The Jukes and Annabelle. 10 minutes past seven here at Rose City FM, and if you've just joined us this morning, thanks for joining us on this chilly morning here on the Southern Downs. Yes, so second day of winter, so I suppose you could expect it to be a bit chilly. Anyway, we've got the horoscope coming up shortly, and to take us there, we've got The Cause.

0: 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Sponsor.
1: It's Tuesday, the 2nd of June, 2026. Aries, pay attention to the little things in the relationship. Taurus, you may prefer just to have some quiet time alone. Enjoy it. Gemini, seek the advice of a trusted colleague to resolve that issue. Cancer, a relationship could be approaching a crossroads. Think carefully. Leo, you'll have more fun if you don't take yourself too seriously. Virgo, try to ensure communications are face-to-face or risk misunderstandings. Libra, you know what needs to be done, so don't let others distract you. Scorpio, you may surprise yourself at how easy it is to win over others at work. Sagittarius, keep all lines of communication open today. Capricorn, to increase your earning capacity, think smarter. There's a better way. Aquarius, work colleagues could be frustrating to deal with today. Pisces, a creative streak of yours will bring countless hours of pleasure. And that's today's horoscope.

Avril Lavigne and Keep Holding On. 19 minutes past 7 here at Rose City FM. And if you're new to the region or recently retired and you're looking for something to do, I've just got a bit of a call out here for groups that are in need of volunteers. This is a great community for volunteering. And yeah, we encourage you to get involved. And of course, as always, there's the Cancer Council. They are after anybody that is willing to help. You've got the Visitor Information Centre. You can whip down there to the council. They're looking for people to help promote our region. And of course, Vinnies. We're always calling out for Vinnies, both here and out at Killarney. They are desperately in need of people to go down and assist, even if it's only for a few hours a week. And of course, you've always got Rotary and Lions. And I know many of the younger groups tend to go out and help with footy and the sports for the children and everything like that. So keep up the good work. But if you're interested in volunteering, there's lots to do. You can always give us a call here at the radio station, and we can pass on the contact numbers for those particular groups. Coming up now, Boss Gags.

Keith Urban and Wild Hearts. 26 minutes past 7 here at Rose City FM. And, the news is not good. The temperature gauge has not risen, probably in the last hour and a half, still sitting on 3 degrees. Well, it's only going to get to 21 today, which is almost a heat wave compared to the rest of the week. But you'll be all pleased to know that I am sitting here nice and toasty in the studio at 21 degrees and, very comfortable. You're welcome. Anyway, coming up now, an absolute classic by Fleetwood Mac and Sarah.

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Australian Crawl and Downhearted. 23 minutes to wait here at Rose City FM. And yeah, it's that time of year again. We've got the Allera Frostbite Rodeo. And it's going to be on in June, so make sure you get this in the diary, 27th and 28th. And it will run between 10 a.m. and 10 p.m. As usual, they've got all the great food. Now, this is the National Rodeo Association event, so it's pretty serious. And the junior rodeo finals will be on the Sunday morning, the 28th, from 9 till midday. That would be a hoot. And you can get your tickets through Eventbrite. You've just got to put in the Allera Frostbite Rodeo. And they've got down here, very official, 1A Darling Street, Allera. Makes it sound like it's in somebody's backyard, doesn't it? But anyway, I'm sure that's the showground. And that is coming up later in June. Put it in the diary. Coming up now, Russell Morris.

Jason Crofts and Summer Breeze. 15 minutes to 8 here at Rose City FM. And this Sunday, the 7th, but start kicking off at 10:30 a.m, the Warwick and District Country Music Club Social is on. Now, this is on down at the Rollway Institute Hall at 17 Hamilton Street, Warwick. Now, this is a real go-and-get-you type group, lots of fun. Now, they have a barbecue lunch, bottomless tea and coffee. You've got to bring a plate for afternoon tea. Lots of entertainment, friendship and fun. Walk-ups are very welcome. And every time I go past, I haven't popped in, but every time I go past, the car park is very full. So it's obviously very popular. So once again, this Sunday, Rollway Institute Hall, Warwick and District Country Music Club. Head on down for a fun day. Kicks off at 10:30 a.m. barbecue lunch. Coming up now, Fleetwood Mac.

Wayne Thomas and Open Up Your Heart. It is 7 minutes to 8 here at Rose City FM, and we've got the Queensland news coming up at 8 o'clock. Make sure you stick around for that, and then we're going to let our hair down just a little bit after the 8 o'clock news. Lots coming up.

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1: This is Air News Queensland. I'm Lee Harrison. Counter-terrorism police have allegedly foiled a planned attack on a Queensland school. Police say a 13-year-old boy was arrested in Maryborough after threatening a service station employee with a knife last week. Investigations led to detectives searching his home, where they seized an electronic device. He's since been remanded in custody and charged with violent extremist offences. Master Builders Queensland has welcomed the decision to extend the CFMEU Commission of Inquiry. They argue the union's influence has driven long-standing issues within the industry. Deputy Chief Executive Michael Hopkins says he's hopeful the inquiry will deliver positive change.
2: We've seen from the first phase of this inquiry put a spotlight on shocking allegations of entrenched violence, intimidation and abuse of power. And this is a once-in-a-generation opportunity, we think, together with the administration of the union to improve the culture and to get the industry working on a much more productive footing going forward.
1: Work's begun on Brisbane's 63,000-seat Olympic Stadium ahead of the 2032 Games. Peter Jones reports.
3: Premier David Crisafulli and young footballers turned the first sod yesterday, just hours after chaotic scenes where police clashed with anti-stadium protesters. The game's independent infrastructure and coordination authority took over the ownership of the land from the Brisbane City Council to allow for early works to begin on the $3.6 billion stadium. Mr. Crisafulli says we're going to create a world-class green space bookended by a world-class stadium for a world-class event for a state on the rise. It comes after days of protests against the stadium, including on Sunday that saw hundreds of people gather calling for the parklands and green space to be preserved. Peter Jones, Air News.
1: New figures reveal students with disabilities account for more than half of those suspended from Queensland schools. The cohort accounted for 55% of suspensions in 2025. It's prompted calls from experts for better funding and support for children with a disability. A brighter future for thousands of green sea turtles. Steve Barker explains.
4: Not many people walk across the gleaming sands of Sir Charles Hardy Island, about 600 k's north of Cairns, but more than 9,000 northern Great Barrier Reef green sea turtle hatchlings have. In a bid to help save the species from rising sea levels and warming temperatures, researchers moved almost 9,000 eggs from more than 100 nests from Rain Island, 80 kilometres away. Queensland Parks and Wildlife Service Senior Project Officer Catherine Robertson says the work has helped boost hatchling numbers and produced more males, which was their goal. Steve Barker, Air News.
1: To sport now, Val Holmes is eyeing a State of Origin recall after bursting back into form in the Dragon shock win over the Broncos. The Maroons legend was overlooked for Origin 1 after a slow start to the year. But with Queensland reserve back game-match Shibasaki out with injury, Holmes says he's ready to go.
5: I would never turn down a Queensland jersey I'll always put my hand up for it if I did get the call. Even if I'm, on the extended bench or just in the squad, it's, always a privilege to kind of run around with those guys. It always gives the confidence.
1: Brownlow medal winner Matthew Rowell has declared he's 100% fit ahead of this weekend's Q clash against Brisbane. The Suns midfield is set to renew hostilities with the Lions in their first match since last year's semi-final. This is Air News Queensland.
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6: And the weather forecast for the Darling Downs of Annabelle for this Tuesday, the 2nd of June. It's going to be sunny. Winds will be from the north and we'll get up to 35 kilometres an hour during the morning. And then in the afternoon, we'll get down to 20 kilometres an hour and we'll be from the northwest. Bit of good news. The temperature has risen a whole 1 degree to 4 currently and is expected to get to a maximum of 21 degrees today, which compared to the rest of the week is going to be an absolute heat wave because it will get down to an average of 19 degrees for every day throughout the week. Next rain possibility next Monday, but it's only a 50% chance.

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Purple and Changes. Brings us to 11 minutes past 8 at Rose City FM. And yeah, for the next half hour, I'm just going to take us back, fairly soft, but some of the soft music, but some of the largest groups or most successful groups during the 70s and 80s. For example, coming up now, Def Leppard.

Party boys, and hold your head up. 24 minutes past 8 here at Rosary FM, and interesting that we never hear many hits out of Europe or Russia or anything like that, do we? They never seem to really make it to the charts. Probably the most notable for me would be Duran Duran. Yeah, but we never, lots from England, the US, here, a little bit of Asia, but nothing out of Europe, except there's one exception. It's called Within Temptation. Now, this is a very popular Dutch group. They travel the world, they haven't been to Australia, but they are very popular. And here's a song for you called Somewhere.

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Pink Floyd, Brain Damage and Eclipse. Brings us to 20 minutes to 9 here at Rosity FM, and we've got Ray and Tanya in the next studio. They're setting up for their 9 o'clock show this morning. Make sure you stick around for that. We've got 20 minutes of great music left. Hope you can join me for that. Coming up now, Three Dog Night.

Tony Orlando brings us up to 11 minutes to 9 here at Rose City FM, and a bit of good news. The temperature is finally on the rise. We got down to 2 this morning when I got to the studio. It is now 6 and expected to get to a maximum of 21 degrees today, and the next rain is possibly next Sunday or Monday. Coming up now, Lady.

you too, and in God's country. It is now 5 minutes to nine here at Rose City FM. Well, that's the show for another week. Hope you've enjoyed the music. I've certainly enjoyed presenting it to you. Thanks for your company, and look forward to having you around next week. I'm Kelvin Hutchinson. Thanks for listening. Tina Arena.

0: This news bulletin brought to you by 13 Cabs. 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
1: Good morning, I'm Lee Harrison. Business groups, unions and the federal government are all calling for the minimum wage to be increased today. The Fair Work Commission will soon reveal its decision on whether 3 million low-paid workers will receive a pay rise. The ACTU is seeking an increase of 6%, while Labor hasn't outlined a specific figure. The Australian Chamber of Commerce and Industry are hoping for a 3.5% wage rise. The Federal Treasurer is denying accusations his new tax bill gives him unprecedented new powers. News Corp reports the legislation allows Jim Chalmers to choose which assets keep capital gains tax discounts. There are also concerns the government would be able to redefine new bills after the new laws are passed. But Dr. Chalmers says ministerial discretion regularly features in tax legislation.
2: It's not unusual in tax legislation for the definitions to be settled in what's called legislative instruments. Those legislative instruments are disallowable by the Parliament. Tax law is full of these kinds of examples.
1: A teenage boy has been arrested accused of plotting a violent attack at a Queensland school. The 13-year-old was arrested at a service station in Maryborough on the state's Fraser Coast last Thursday after allegedly threatening an employee with a knife. Further investigation led to a search warrant at his home where officers seized an electronic device. He's been charged with violent extremist offences and is due in court on Friday. A learner driver has been charged over a police pursuit in Sydney South West, which ended with a car crashing into a home. Dusty Fitzpatrick has more.
3: Officers were patrolling on Campbelltown Road at Bardia when they tried to pull over a grey sedan. A chase started when the vehicle didn't stop. It continued along Williamson Road in Ingleburn. It came to an end when the car crashed into a nearby home. No one inside was injured. The 17-year-old male driver was arrested at the scene. He's been charged with offences relating to driving while suspended and while unsupervised. He's due to appear in a children's court later this month. Dusty Fitzpatrick, Sydney.
1: Australians are being urged to shop around for surgeons as new data details skyrocketing fees. Private Health Australia research found some patients are paying up to five times what they should be for common procedures. Chief Executive Dr. Rachel David says many don't realise they don't have to see the surgeon their GP refers them to.
4: You can see another doctor who's in that treatment area, and so it can be worth ringing around a few practices in the area to work out what they charge.
1: And research has found the effects of artificial intelligence are yet to be fully felt across the nation's job market. But analysis of payroll data does show hiring has been weaker in almost all occupations at threat of being replaced by AI since 2022. This is Air News. The Adelaide Crows kick off the second half of their AFL season on Thursday night against the Cats at home. Coach Matthew Nix updating where several injured players are at.
5: Isaac won't play this week. Happy to put that out there. We're not going to push it. It's just far too short a turnaround for a soft tissue. But Sid Draper is still coming off of a fractured cheekbone. So again, we won't take a risk there with Sid. So that's the couple that we're talking about. Mitch Hinge will be a test. Just to see where he's at. Rolled his ankle last week in the sandford.
1: To rugby league, and the Bulldogs insist Lachlan Galvin has shrugged off a night of booing from West Tigers fans. The former Tiger was jeered with every touch during his side's loss. Dogs forward Jacob Preston says the 20-year-old is unfazed.
6: Nah, no effect. He would have just laughed it off. He just loves playing footy. He's very easygoing, Gabo, and I don't think it would affect him at all.
1: Andrew Callaway has played his final rugby match for the Waratahs after a 31-25 loss to Western Force. The 30-year-old says he's still unsure if he'll retire from rugby altogether before the 2027 World Cup. And at the age of 44, Serena Williams is going to attempt a return to professional tennis by playing doubles at Queen's Club in London next week. Australian Independent Radio News.
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8: And weather for Tuesday, the 2nd of June. It's currently 7.7 degrees here in Warwick. We had an overnight of 4 degrees, felt cooler than that. 21 degrees is our maximum today. If you're travelling around, Stanthorpe mostly sunny, 5 degrees last night with 18 degrees today. Gundawindi mostly sunny, 23 degrees today. Toowoomba mostly sunny and 20 degrees. And Brisbane mostly sunny and 24 degrees.

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4: And you're with Ray and Tanya until midday. 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
4: Okay, how is everybody feeling this morning?
5: Cold.
4: I know, wasn't it cool? Oh my goodness, get out the gloves and the jumpers and, yeah, Ugg boots. Okay, so just to annoy Tanya a bit more.
5: Yeah, I know, dog and cat songs again. Oh my!
4: Look, I've come up. I had some extra songs, so we're going to play a few more dog and cat songs to finish off my repertoire. And then Tanya's got a few songs, and you're about Johnny, aren't you?
5: Oh, yeah, some of them are. Not all of them, but some. Yeah, I don't know why, but they are.
4: So here we go. So I've got Sleepy LaBeef with Treat Me Like a Dog and then Cat Stevens, I Love My Dog.

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1: It's Tuesday, the 2nd of June, 2026. Aries, pay attention to the little things in the relationship. Taurus, you may prefer just to have some quiet time alone. Enjoy it. Gemini, seek the advice of a trusted colleague to resolve that issue. Cancer, a relationship could be approaching a crossroads. Think carefully. Leo, you'll have more fun if you don't take yourself too seriously. Virgo, try to ensure communications are face-to-face or risk misunderstandings. Libra, you know what needs to be done, so don't let others distract you. Scorpio, you may surprise yourself at how easy it is to win over others at work. Sagittarius, keep all lines of communication open today. Capricorn, to increase your earning capacity, think smarter. There's a better way. Aquarius, work colleagues could be frustrating to deal with today. Pisces, a creative streak of yours will bring countless hours of pleasure. And that's today's horoscope.
2: Okay, and as usual, I'll be playing all different sorts of music today. So she's only going to be playing Cats and Dogs. I'm going to be playing all different sorts. So I Fought the Law by Bobby Fuller. Wake Me Up, it's a country version with Cooper Allen and Ello Black. And Azizam, Ed Sheeran.

0: Okay, now we've got our first request for today. Ellie has rung up. Thank you, Ellie. She wanted G.I. Blues from Elvis Presley. Unfortunately, we couldn't find it in the files, but we're going to look through it, find it for the week, for next week. So, Ellie, we're going to play for you instead Blue Suede Shoes by Elvis. Then we're going to play Gordon Lightfoot's Pussy Willow Cattails, and then Marvin Gaye's I'll Be Doggone, and then Petula Clark, That Cat in the Window.
1: Well, it's a one for the money.

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Okay, we've got requests for Bob. Okay, so we've got the Angels, Am I Ever Gonna See Your Face Again? And I have got a Taylor Swift song called Cruel Summer. So enjoy, Bob.

Okay, Bob, I hope you enjoyed those ones. Okay, we've got a couple of announcements now. Volunteers needed. Warwick and Stanthorpe Visitors Information Centre, various times to suit you. 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

to a more a week for information, visit PCYC, Breaking the Cycle website, or pop into the office on Palmer and Street. And next up, I have got, what have I got? Oh, that's right. The Right One by Spencer Crandell and Be Good Johnny by Iron Vex.

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So to take us up to the 10 o'clock news, we've got Al Stewart, Year of the Cat, and Roy Orbison, Hound Dog Man.